how very much I've loved you, how very much I've tried my best to give you a good life. But in spite of all of what I've tried, a handful of our people with their lives have made our life impossible.

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We weave the fabric of dreams. We build cities of sound. We feel the rhythm of time.

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Are you special? Does the light just make the change?

how very much I've loved you, how very much I've tried my best to give you a good life. But in spite of all of what I've tried, a handful of our people with their lives have made our life impossible.

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purpose, but if I can, I change your mind. If you feel there's nothing more,

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You can change it, you have time. You're not the problem and not the cause. It doesn't matter what you were told. A good intent taken for granted is better served where it can grow. Life offers lessons and hopes you learn.

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1: Have you made your plans as to where you will spend eternity? 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

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Love is amorphous. Hate is stupid. Attachment is degrading. Hope is naive. Dreams are illusory. Talks are shallow. Thoughts are uncontrolled. Past is toxic. Present is static. Future is seeming. Pain is eternal.

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You breathing in fumes, I taste when we kiss. 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

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We need your help.

shells moving back and forth upon a shore of some uncharted beach. 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

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And you always fear. But you don't understand.

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lot, it's a lot, it's a lot, it's a lot, it's a lot, it's a lot, it's a lot, it's a lot, it's a lot, it's a lot, it's a lot, it's a lot, it's a lot, it's a lot, it's a lot, it's a lot, it's a lot, it's a lot, it's a lot, it's a lot, it's a lot, it's a lot, it's a lot, it's a lot, it's a lot, it's a lot, it's a lot, it's a lot, it's a lot, it's a lot, it's a lot, it's a lot, it's a lot, it's a lot, it's a lot, it's a lot, it's a lot, it's a lot, it's a lot, it's a lot, it's a lot, it's a lot, it's a lot, it's a lot, it's a lot, it's a lot, it's a lot,